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You ain't never had a friend like me. 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

0: Banana, baby, do do sabba do da day, loo bum da boo da day, so bon, sabba bum bum
1: Abba do dee,
0: will a reap on Naza,
1: ever do ba doy,
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I've got who's it's and what's it's galore. You want thingamabobs? I got 20.

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Yes, it's really me, it's Maui, breathe it in.

0: Three Disney hits.
1: Ariel, listen to me. The human world, it's a mess. 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The seaweed is always greener.

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You don't even know how you feel. 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Well, it's nice to see that humans never change. Open your eyes, let's begin. Yes, it's really me, it's Maui, breathe it in.

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I've got who's it's and what's it's galore. You want thingamabobs? I got 20.

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1: Zentite.
0: Thanks. 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
1: So your jokes are all, let's face it, prehistoric.
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0: But when life becomes distressing, will I?

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0: But I wouldn't have nothing if I didn't have you.

0: 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Don't you dare dip me. Don't you dare dip me. Ow, I should have stretched.
1: Yes, I wouldn't be nothing if I didn't have you.
0: I know what you mean, Sully. Because
1: I wouldn't know where to go.
0: Me too, because I
1: wouldn't know what to do.
0: Why you keep singing my part?

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It's adorable. Well, it's nice to see that humans never change. Open your eyes, let's begin. Yes, it's really me, it's Maui, breathe it in.

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1: Abadoodie!
0: Will a reap banaza?
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0: Will a la bazini?
1: Will a butt, will a butt,
0: steeple a doodie?
1: Ooh, ooh, ooh, ooh!
0: Ha ha ha ha!
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1: Paddle out

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1: 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Wouldn't you think I'm the girl who has everything?

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I've got who's it's and what's it's galore. You want thingamabobs? I got 20.

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You don't even know how you feel. It's adorable. Well, it's nice to see that humans never change. Open your eyes, let's begin. Yes, it's really me, it's Maui, breathe it in.

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Just let me in. 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

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I've got gadgets and gizmos aplenty. I've got who's it's and what's it's galore. You want thingamabobs? I got 20.

At first you think Cruella is a devil, but after time has worn away the shock, you come to realize you've seen her kind of eyes watching you from underneath a rock. This vampire